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It's going to be a 78-year-old male.

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Dog is inside the vehicle. It's going to be a blue and white Mini Cooper. We're going to be parked on the south side of the parking lot by the dumpsters. 2018.

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81 Tower 10, so you're responding to 1932 Blue Ridge Road, cross streets of Pine Top Road and Hilltop Road for the residential fire alarm. 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

0: 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We don't have our own water. We're investigating offensive hold assignment. One Bravo has blue risk.
1: Put us at a team level one. How did you want?
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Maybe a 59-year-old female reporting possible panic attack, difficulty breathing. PD is going to be on location for an incident. 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

0: Titan 201, Aegis 10, 111, 151, Medic 11, 18, Truck 11, Heavy Responding 2, 527, Kellogg Drive, Crossroads of Worthington Drive for the report of an entrapment. And it's going to be a male down in the driveway. His leg is stuck between the tire and the side of the car. The vehicle is not on top of the subject. He is going to be on blood thinners advising a hemorrhage at this time. 2143.
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0: 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Can you advise on what units you need to continue the background noise?
1: 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Just a medic unit with the Italian and truck 11.
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0: BCC, Tank 2, Engine 1, Engine 10, Tower 10, you're in route 1225 Bellevue Avenue, 1225 Bellevue Avenue, Pursue Coleman Street, for a natural gas detector going off, level 3 for the alarm company. So there's a natural gas alarm coming from the basement. PD won't be responding unless needed. No more information at this time. 20 to 30 minute ETA from the gas department. 2233.
1: Car 23, engine 161, medic 16, show you responding to 3312 Buck Island Road, cross streets of Buck Island Woods and Craigland Road for the ALS level 6 person. It's going to be a 93-year-old female, altered mental status. PD will be on scene. A patient is reported as verbally combative. 2233.

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2: 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We'll be investigating in the basement for a gas alarm. Hold the Simon, Sun Bravo has to me.
3: 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You'll be investigating in the basement for a gas alarm. 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
2: 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Hold the Simon, Sun Bravo has to me.
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0: 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Follow up.
1: Love you, Command. 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
0: 360 complete. Three stories from the rear. Walkout basement side. Delta. Currently in the basement investigating. Currently no readings. Hold assignment.
2: QCU at EVA 2240.
1: Command, you advise. 360 is complete. Three stories from the rear with a walkout basement side Delta. You're currently in the basement investigating. Currently no readings. Hold assignment. 2240.

0: Come in, go ahead.
1: Okay, we're still investigating, no readings. We're attempting to locate the detector that said was going off.
0: Command, you're still investigating, no readings. You're attempting to locate the detector the alarm company advises going off 2246.

0: Okay, if they're not on scene, I'll need engine 10 is going to go for gas meter. Because they have so many different appliances that runs off gas.
1: Okay, I'm direct. 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Times you 2 DCCD. 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
1: Yeah, we just located it upstairs. We're going to take it back down and try it, see if it activates.

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1: 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They're walking down to you now. From our direction.

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0: 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Currently at the gas department inside investigating.
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Agent 7, Fire Medic 1, should be responding to residents in West Main Street, 315 West Main Street, Pearl Streets of Ridge, and West South Street for the ALS level unconscious. It'd be a 31-year-old female passed out in the lobby. Caller advised abnormal breathing at this time. 2301.

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0: at the elevator emergency. We reported two children inside the elevator. It's going to be elevator number 2. Best access is through the main lobby. The car is currently stuck on floor 3, 2305.
1: 22 Command, have the readings gone down since you had the basement door open?
2: That's correct. They went down some. Guest apartment has no reading. And it's detecting the basement for the original call. They said it's going to be faulty.
1: Okay, because the reading you got on CO2 is indicative of just like poor ventilation in the basement, whatever. It's well below the level that we need to worry about.
2: Okay, and the gas guy says he would have picked that up also.
3: I'm going to come next for you, dear.

0: 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What do you need?
1: You can bring your keys. 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I may get y'all to go to the third floor.
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Italian 2, India 10, Tower 10, say responding to Shumway Hall, 111 Breeding Way, crossroads of JPA for the telemeter urgency. University services received a phone call from UK System Control, advised they have a notification for elevator 2, unknown if anyone's inside. They're requesting a call text from the elevator after it's checked. 2351.

0: 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Large multi-story education facility. We'll be out investigating Tower 10 Bravo. I have read and wake, man.
1: Understood, Tower 10, shooting on scene. Large multi-story investigating. Tower Bravo on command at 2350.
2: Okay, come clear. 20 degrees at 3.
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0: We're currently check both elevators. 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There's nobody on either one. 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
1: Second man, blessing both instant, you're ready. 23.

0: East, say that Tower 10 will go ahead and notify systems control for you, unless you're already on it.
1: No, if you can go ahead and take care of that, we appreciate it.
0: That's it.

0: PDC from Fire Medic 1, could you alert PD to a reckless driver, gray sedan, license plate ANT0621. He's attempted several times to brake check the ambulance and has made several illegal turns and swerving all over the road.
1: Understood, Medic 1. Was that going to be a Virginia plate?
0: Affirmative. I can't give you a make or a model on the vehicle, but it's a gray four-door sedan.
1: Okay. Are you at West and Ridge, Mac?
0: Correct. He's heading down Ridge.

is 7501 Shelly responding to Epcot Village, 1014 Ridge Street, apartment 1414. They have some breathing problems via 67-year-old male.

Rescue 18, Ankara 89. Breathing problems ALS. 362, Shepherd's Ridge Circle. Respond on Alpha Attack 2. Rescue 18, Ankara 89. Breathing problems ALS. 362, Shepherd's Ridge Circle. Respond on Alpha Attack 2.

Car 89, Medic 18, Shenya Route 2, 362, Shepherd's Ridge Circle, cross streets of Shepherd's Ridge Road for the ALS level breathing problems. It's going to be an 84-year-old male, advising he has difficulty speaking between breaths. As the doors unlock, there's going to be a cat on location. And also, he can ambulate out to the ambulance if necessary. 0034.

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Fahrenheit. 102, 14th Street Northwest. Respond on Alpha Tac 2. Rescue 147. Average BLS. Fahrenheit. 102, 14th Street Northwest. 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

0: base, Theta, Engine 5, Paramedic 1, Battalion 2, scene's going to be secure.
1: See Rescue 144 responding to Boylan.

0: 144, be advised, I believe this is the same call that Fire Medic 1 and Engine 5 are responding to. You can stand by for now.
1: Understood.
2: Battalion Chief 2, the ECC, just checking that this is believed to be from a broken window and not a gunshot or stabbing.
0: I believe this is the same call that Fire Medic 1 and Engine 5 are responding to. You can stand by for now.
1: Understood.
2: Battalion Chief 2, the ECC, just checking that this is believed to be from a broken window and not a gunshot or stabbing.

0: Patrick 2DCC.
1: Thank you, though.
0: We've got one patient loaded. They're still evaluating. I'm in service.
1: Understood. So you're ready?

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0: 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Second application is going to be 2:05.
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0: Put Agent 32 on that call and put 36 in service.
1: Understood. 32 is showing you en route to the area of Plank Road and Craigsville Road for the report of a tree down Boston Post.

0: 32.
1: Confirming that the location of the tree down is going to be southeast on Bridgestone Road.

0: Negative. It's going to be on Plank Road. The caller advised it's going to be about 2 miles east of the intersection. They're guessing around the 5900 block of Plank.
1: Copy, thank
0: 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If that helps.
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0: 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Travel open. Any questions, sir?
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0: Car 508 responding to Plank Road, trauma level.
1: Understood. Car 508 responding to Plank Road, trauma level 722.
2: PCC entered 56 responding.
1: Understand, 756 responding to Plank Road, 722.

0: ACC to car 508, engine 32, engine 56, rescue 501. You're responding to the area of Plank Road and Edge Valley Road for NBC ALS with fire. Vehicle will be southbound on Plank Road just past the intersection. Unknown vehicle description at this time. We do have confirmed airbag deployment with smoke coming from vehicle 723.
1: It's car 508, medic.
0: Car 506, go ahead.
1: 506 and rolling, medic. ACC, Chief 30 responding.
0: Understood, Chief 30 responding, 720. Understood, 506 and route, medic, 720.

0: ACC, and just doing two drivers. The, you know, one vehicle looks like it hit a tree. The tree is on the ground. The car is intact, all four wheels. The patient is up and walking. No obvious fire hazard. You know, slow response of incoming units. 32 Bravo has command.
1: Patient 32 on the scene of a vehicle injured tree, vehicle is intact, patient upright walking, no obvious fire hazard, slowing response, engine 32 Bravo command at 727.

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0: Engine 32 is going to be clear. Being turned over to PD. What's the taxi?
1: All right, you're clear at 737.

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0: 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We'll need a loader, 740.

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Hemorrhage BLS Priority 2. 353, 10th Street Northwest Unit B. Respond on Alpha TAC 2.

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Tree down priority 2. Retro Road and Old Lynchburg Road. Respond on Alpha Tac 2. Brush 36. Tree down priority 2. Red Hill Road and Old Lynchburg Road. Respond on Alpha Tac 2.

Understood. Brush 36, Ensign 32, you respond to the area of Redco Road and Old Lynchburg Road for a tree down. Paul Estate is in a blind curve, about half mile down the road. 9 for the 7.

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0: 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Engine 11, responding place of truck 11-2570, Stagecoach Road, near Squirrel Street of Forest View Road, 2570, Stagecoach Road, near Squirrel Street of Forest View Road, and Old Lynchburg Road for public service, PLS Priority 2950.
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0: 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Engine 11, responding place of truck 11-2570, Stagecoach Road, near Scroll Street of Forest View Road, and Old Lynchburg Road for public service, DLS Priority 2950.
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1: 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Is there a better location for this patient? 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

you can see brush 65 on scene, a single 12-inch diameter tree blocking southbound lanes. We'll close both lanes to remove

0: Hi, Zero 565 on scene. One trigger approximately 12 inches blocking southbound lane. Bus 65 blocking both lanes traffic to remove tree lane 36.
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0: Training dispatch, training dispatch, training dispatch. Engines 83, 121, 61, 45. Truck 11, battalion 201, rescue 18 for the reported structure fire at 3055 Bergmore Drive. Training dispatch, training dispatch. Engines 83, 121, 45, 61, truck 11, battalion 201, rescue 18 for the reported structure fire at 3055 Bergmore Drive.
1: Somebody 15 miles from Jeff.
2: Right, as to the structure fire along with the shader.
3: Congressman, 15 miles from Jeff, 1209.
0: ETC's draft, Cardi 9 is also in route.

0: Man, Crawford 360. We've got Smoking Flames showing from Charlie's head of stretcher. Search and car taxi entering the Alpha 5 Par 4.
1: 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Engine 83's got a 360 complete. 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

0: is right now, so I just found two victims on the first floor, excavated outside car 3 plus 2. 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
1: Each suspect search has two victims on the exterior, car 2 plus 2.
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0: ECC for on 286. I'm going to be assuming Bergmark Command. Currently, we've got two victims exterior with the search crew. We've got water on fire on the second floor. And I've also got 49 on the third floor for fire attack. 4-2.
1: ECC Rescue 18-2 at Martha Jefferson Main.
0: Okay, Mike 18-2 at Martha Jefferson Main, 12-6.

0: Navy, another command. Very expensive to put on second half before. I took it about you, but I'll trust you.
1: I got the rear fire, guys. Got him off on the fire. We're going to protect our doors.
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0: 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Can you respond to Crawford Road and Stanley Point Road for a fire assist PD call? PD's requesting a hose down of the area for mud all over the road to a pole.
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0: 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Got a semi truck stuck in the road. We'll be out investigating. 161 Bravo will be in command.
1: I just engine 161 on scene. 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Engine 161 out investigating in command. 12 4.

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0: training dispatch, training dispatch, training dispatch. Engines 83, 45, 61, 121, Power 54, Battalion 201, Rescue 18 for the reported structure fire at Code 55 for Corner Drive. Engines 83, 45, 61, 121, Battalion 201, Rescue 18 for the reported structure fire at 3055 Burkmore Drive.
1: Scene, two-story residential structure, nothing showing at this time. 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
1: Hey, man, this is first floor primary search complete. 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Expired.

0: 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Alpha 5, part 2.
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1: 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ECC, Tension 121, Medic 12. You respond to the area of Central Trail and Trimblewood Boulevard and southbound side for an NBC BLS highway. Vehicle involved will be a gray car versus a tractor trailer, 1340.
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0: Medic 12, okay. 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

0: Night 12 appears you will be closer than 915. 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

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I'll be advised there's a dog on the scene working on having on his pier now. BD's around as well, 14-7. 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

Medic Com, this is call for Medic 3. There is a delay on scene due to patient procedures. We'll be transporting momentarily.

Engines, 10, 7, 5, power 10, battalion chief 1, hazmat 1, fire medic 1, outside fire with hazmat, 519, Payton Street, respond on Alpha Tac 3, engines, 10, 7, 5, power 10, battalion chief 1, hazmat 1, fire, medic 1, outside fire with hazmat, 519, Payton Street, respond on Alpha Tac 3.

Telling Chief 1, Engine 5, Engine 7, Firemedic 3, Firemedic 1, Tower 10. Responding to 519 Patton Street, Cross Street, Nunley Street for an outside fire with hazmat. Be advised, caller states that it's an outside fire in a barrel. The neighbor is burning trash. Smells like burning plastic. 1516. 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
0: We're on the scene, a small two-story residential. I do see smoke at the rear. We have our own water. We'll be in the offensive stretch. We're on the scene, a small two-story residential. I do see smoke at the rear. We have our own water. We'll be in the offensive strategy. Hold the assignment. 7 Bravo has Patton Street Command.

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0: We're on the scene, a small two-story residential. I do see smoke at the rear. We have our own water. We'll be in the offensive strategy. Hold this 9-7 Bravo has Patton Street Command.

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1: SU 18-2, transporting 1 to UVA.
0: Oh, it's on that 18-2 UVA, not the UVA, 1627. 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Nearest cross street of Harris Mountain Lane, Tabletop Mountain Road. For a sick person, BLS 582, 1620.

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In response to 1935, Williams Road, Mears Cross Street, Pomossi Creek, and Ivy Ridge Road. 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
1: 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Engine 121, rescue 18-2. Animal bite ALS. 1520, 7th Gap Road. Respond on Alpha Tac 2.
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1: location from the subject stop of the station was Bailey at 5th Street Extended. We're in the area checking.
2: East Caesar, 2-1 story over a basement with an attic, no odor. Homeowner says the smell is hot.
3: 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Bailey and 5th Street Extended. 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
1: 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They're arriving in Eagle Crest looking 20.
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1: Yes, ma'am. 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
0: With the audible alarms and no heat signatures, no apparent fire emergency, NG121 is going to be in service.

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I did find a phone number for the homeowner, but it looks like the most recent history was from 2014, and it may be a residential phone since it's a 973 number.

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1: 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Engine 5 Bravo will have 10th Street Command.

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0: We've investigated the area of the activation. 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
1: 10 3 Command, I've investigated the area. 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